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Hey, maybe you've been seeing online that sunscreen doesn't work, you know. 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

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Yep, that's us. Guaranteed human.

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Marion's Hit Music. There's Taylor and Cruel Summer. Taylor's looking great lately. She got a haircut. It's shoulder length and it looks good. This is from Mary tonight. She wanted to hear Bruno Mars, The Very Romantic, Risk It All.

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Ever hear us play a song, but you can't remember the title or artist? 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

Magic 95.9. Paul James in the morning. Marianne's hit music all day. That's Hozier and Too Sweet. Hey, it's Delana. Thanks so much for having us on. Miley, Party in the USA. Hopefully you got a little Party in the USA on this weekend.

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Just like you, we still haven't figured out how to unsubscribe from that weekly gym email we keep getting. 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

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Hey, I'm Delana. We're playing all the variety you asked for in Upper Sandusky and Marion. Thanks so much for having us on today. Here's another one on Magic 95.9.

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Hey, we appreciate you listening on a Sunday night. And hey, don't get the Sunday scaries. 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

0: 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If you were a fan of Miami Vice back in the day, they're going to be doing a Miami Vice movie. Michael B. Jordan and Austin Butler have signed on to do it.
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Hey, thanks so much for listening on your Sunday night, Bruno Mars. 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

0: 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Hey, it's Shannon O. You are in charge of our playlist. 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

Magic 95.9 playing Narian's hit music. Your kids are going to be pretty upset to find out that Hershey is actually ruining Halloween. Heck, maybe you're even going to be upset about this. I'll tell you what's going on coming up in the next 10 minutes.

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This has got to be one of them. Backstreet Boys.

Magic 95.9. I'm hoping this didn't happen to you over the weekend, but have you ever walked out on a date before? Hey, it's Shannon. Oh, this is the number one reason why Americans have done that.

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So like Haley Steinfeld, you could have Josh Allen, Travis Kelce, obviously, Taylor Swift. There are so many other good ones.

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1: I don't think I can keep up with fashion anymore. Hey, it's Shannon. Oh, did you hear the latest trend is the sleepy girl aesthetic? So you're turning pajamas or like nightgowns into everyday outfit. Nobody can pull that off except if you're Hailey Bieber.

0: 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Hey, Shannon O, try to cheer up my girl Angela because it's the last hour of her on-call shift and you just got called in?
1: It's been one of those Mondays.
0: Girl, we're barely into Monday. We can't have this. It's terrible.

Marion's hit music can also be heard on Magic959.com. What actor can you think of that not only can be great on the Hollywood screen, but can also sing? Hey, it's Shannon Oh, because one of your favorite actors covered one of the biggest songs in 2026. Going to share that with you coming up in 6 minutes.

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1: I was kind of let down when I heard the story behind one of the hottest songs on the radio right now. Hey, it's Shannon O. It involves Boston from Stella Lefty. Just wait until you hear why she chose Boston to write about. It's on the way in the next 10 minutes.

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Did you hear that Uber Eats is going to start testing out drones? Yeah, your pizza is going to be coming in from the sky. 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

Hawaii's hit music, Magic 95.9. I don't think people realize at the end of this song, there's like a little hidden message from Shaboozey. He talks at the end of it. So what does he say? 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

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So according to most of the people in the U.S., we totally feel like it's okay to break the law, at least when it comes to driving. Why is that? Well, I'll let you know coming up in 6 minutes.

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Kelly Clarkson returning to The Voice next month, September 21st. 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

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Hey, it's Shannon. Oh, this was an interesting Reddit thread to read. And unfortunately, I definitely have one or two of these hobbies. It's coming up in the next 10 minutes.

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1: 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My name is Shannon Owen. That's wrapping it up for me tonight. I hope you enjoy the rest of your Monday. As always, if you have something you want to hear, hit us up. Use that talkback mic.

Magic 95.9. How about it? The last week of August. I cannot believe we're here. I really can't. I'm actually blown away that this is going to be the last week of August and summer is quickly ending. I'm not happy about it at all. Anyway, happy Monday. Sorry to bring you down because I just realized it as I got on the radio and went, really? We're really? Oh, well.

0: Magic 95.9. That is Gaudier, somebody that I used to know. Good morning. My name is Paul James. Thank you so much for tuning in. New survey finds Americans are willing to drive an average of 9 hours and 39 minutes before they're like, nope, we're flying. For me, it's more like 8. Yeah. And here's the thing. It's like everybody's got that cutoff point. I get exhausted at 8. I don't know why, but I do. Driving at 8. Now, we stop a few times. We're older. And we usually always stop for a meal somewhere in an 8-hour drive. But 8 hours seems to be about it for me. I've done a few of those 12-hour drives. I haven't regretted them, but every time I get done with a 12-hour flight or driving, 12-hour driving, whether it's getting there or coming home, because I've done both, right? I regret it instantly, right as soon as we get where we're going, and I'm like, oh, we're here, we're safe, we're good, let's check in, let's whatever. But the next morning, in almost every one of those cases, even after a good night's sleep, a decent meal, a couple drinks sometimes, you know, once you get there, you know, just kind of, you get it. Even that next morning, I'm like, don't let me do this 12-hour thing again. Yeah, and I know a lot of friends that would do 10 hours, but 12, no. I do 8. I've done the 10-hour. I don't hate the 10-hour, but I'd rather not, right? The 12-hour, I'm out. I don't think I'll ever do a 12-hour drive again unless I absolutely positively have to. We're getting flights. And like I said, once you get above 8 hours, and I'm not talking about 8 hours full-on driving time. In some cases, it usually takes about 8 hours to get from A to B with stops and lunch. That starts to get into my, I don't know if I want to do it or not. But I've never said no to an 8-hour from the time we leave the house to the time we get to where we're going and vice versa. Because usually the way back's a little faster because you don't stop as much. So usually the way back is more like 7 hours and it's 8 getting there, right? So really that's probably a 6.5 to 7 hour drive. But anything that I look at and go door to door, 8 hour or 10 hours, no, I'm out. Because that's 8 hours of driving. And, you know, 3 or 4 15-minute stops and maybe a stop to eat too if you don't get roller food on the road, which I don't think is always safe, especially when you're getting tired. So yeah. So a lot of people say 9 hours, 39 minutes. How be it for you? Airfare costs, delays, traveling with kids, traveling with pets, all of those things make people rethink whether or not they want to drive or fly. We don't have pets, so that's not a problem.
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0: Magic 95. That is T Swifty, and I knew what I knew you. Hey, good morning, Mrs. Kelsey, if you will. According to a new survey, nearly half of adults have left a date early because of bad behavior. Yeah, that's almost twice as many who have ended the date because of misleading photos, especially on like their profile pages. Parents with young kids have the lowest tolerance for date behaving badly situations. 2/3. Yeah, you behave bad, I'm out. And only a few have actually stayed with the date. Many of them have been like, nope, we're leaving now. You're just not right. I'm going to end this now because this is kind of a waste, whatever. And it's interesting because I read the entire article, and the article never described what bad behavior is. So that basically means whatever your standards of bad behavior are, if that other person doesn't live by those and has that bad behavior, whatever it is, based on your values, you're out. I get it. I would too.
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Magic 95.9, believe it or not, not this Thursday, but a week from Thursday, September 3rd. What, 10 days away, 11 days away? I don't know, math is hard. We will be back at Ralphie's for our Buckeye ticket giveaway thanks to McDaniel Automotive. We'll see you at 5 for the party.

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0: Magic 95.9. Good morning, Paul James here. FOMO, meet FOBO. Yeah, you know, FOMO, fear of missing out. We all know that, right? FOMO. But experts now say that the problem has become bigger. Not fear of missing out. It's the fear of a better option. FOBO. So you don't really have a fear of missing it out. You have a fear of maybe I should be doing this instead. Yeah, it's the anxiety that something might come along that's even better, making it difficult to commit to the choice already in front of you. The term coined by venture capitalist Patrick McGinnis, who also came up with FOMO. Experts say FOBO thrives in a world of endless options, whether you're choosing a restaurant, a vacation, a job, a relationship, constantly wondering if there's a better choice out there for me. By the way, that can lead to procrastination, overthinking, analysis paralysis, all of that stuff. In short, there's just too many options out there, and that makes it harder, not easier for us to decide. So move over fear of missing out. Now it's the fear of a better option. Just do it.
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0: Magic 95.9, Billie Eilish. Hey, that's Birds of a Feather. Good morning. My name is Paul James, and Americans are becoming more concerned about AI. Yeah, the use of artificial intelligence daily. According to a new Pew Research poll, they talked and found out that 52% of us are saying we're more concerned than excited about AI. Yeah, that's one in two, right? So that matches an all-time high seen in 2023 survey. Less than 10% of people say they are more excited about AI than concerned. So really, about 90% of people are like, AI, I'm still scratching my head about this thing. Some way more than others, but 90% concerned. Only 10% are like, yeah, we're good. By the way, that's the lowest number ever recorded in the survey. So people have actually lost trust in AI in the last 2 years instead of gained it. Tells me the AI people better start reading those surveys.
1: Good.
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0: On the phone this morning from the Reed Insurance Agency, it is Dan Reed. Hey, Dan, good morning. How are you, man?
11: You know what? I am doing well. You know that school has officially started in most cases.
0: Yeah.
11: By, let's see, several things. High school football.
0: Yes.
11: You believe it. It's that time of year. In fact, games have been played, of course, already.
0: Yeah.
11: It's really, really kind of incredible. And no matter what the weather is like, which a lot of times this time of year, it's super, super hot and sweaty. Yeah. You've got football going on. And then by the end of the season, you and I have talked about this before, it may be snowing or raining sideways and be 48 degrees, right?
0: Yeah. When you were coaching soccer, didn't you have snow games when you were coaching soccer and you guys just played
11: absolutely.
0: In the snow?
11: Yes. Yeah, that was crazy. We had kids wearing, they had their sock caps on and scarves and all that kind of stuff. It was a time. That is for real. But the other way you can tell that it's school time is all the school buses out. And I figure a good reminder from the Reed Insurance Agency, and really it's good for us to remind each other, is the school buses are indeed out there, right? And you just got to be so careful with that. you know, obviously, I hope everybody knows you can't pass a school bus when they have stopped. You know, they've got that sign that pops out, stop. Boy, they mean business. And of course, it's against the law to be passing one of those. And there are all sorts of ramifications of that. Okay. So you got to be looking both ways, whether they're coming at you or you're coming up behind one. You absolutely have to follow that. And I mentioned last week, kids walking, riding their bikes, first time drivers. Right. It's just one of those times a year where hopefully we're always paying attention, but maybe tick it up a notch or two and be sure to look out for the kids, whether it's kids that are in kindergarten, first grade, or whether a junior or senior in high school. Everybody's excited. It's all new, week or two into school. Many times the last thing on their mind is driving that car or walking to school. And kids will dart out in all sorts of circumstances. So yeah, they need to look out for themselves, but we surely need to look out for them. Mm-hmm. Just some thoughts there from the Reed Insurance Agency. Our phone number is 419-294-4890. We'd love to hear from you. 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

Magic 95.9, Labor Day is not a week from today, but the week after that. So you're 2 weeks from Labor Day. You're going to plan a party or a get-together Labor Day weekend? That's when the Buckeyes and college football gets really started and amped up that weekend. You're planning the party? If so, I've got you some do's and don'ts for your Labor Day party coming up. We'll talk after Somber and back to Friends on Magic.

0: Magic 95.9. That is somber and back to friends. 2 weeks away from Labor Day, right? 2 weeks, right? Yeah, so the calendar's kind of goofy. Yeah, college football begins later on this week, Thursday. But the Buckeyes don't play until Labor Day weekend, which is the next weekend. And you might be planning a party that weekend. You know, a lot of people want to. Their big end of summer party, that kind of thing. Typically, the gathering is low-key and stress-free. But some people dig in a little bit more. Cheryl Alters Jameson, she's an outdoor entertaining expert. I don't know what that means. She says some people have slipped up with their Labor Day party. So here's the deal. 2 weeks from today. First of all, make sure the party's not too late in the day. So now if we get together with some friends on a Labor Day weekend, it's generally that Saturday night or that Sunday afternoon. Not usually Monday, but you never know. Just realize that some people may have school or work the next day, depending on when you choose to have your Labor Day weekend get together. Also, make sure you give yourself enough time to prepare because you don't want to be stressed out, right? Even days as opposed to, you know, hours to get ready to go for the party. Keep it simple. Don't have a complicated menu. So important to keep it simple. Just a simple cookout people will love. By the way, do not spend your time playing bartender throughout your entire party. I do enjoy doing that, and generally, I realize the downfalls of playing the bartender. But luckily, my bar is usually close to where the whole group is gathering, so I can be in there making somebody a nice, fun cocktail and still be part of the conversation because of the layout of my house. Most people don't have, a lot of people probably don't have that that luxury, right? So yeah, I mean, I think that's kind of cool. How about this? Don't ever run out of food. Make sure you got plenty of extra snacks to graze on, even if they're just people take them home or whatever. And by the way, something else that we don't think about, because the last time we had a get together was July 4th and it was light until 9:30, right? 9:45. Not now. Don't realize, don't be unprepared for darkness. Make sure you got lanterns, candles, twinkle lights. You know, maybe you're doing the backyard fire thing or whatever, because it will get dark pretty early. Like in 2 weeks, like 8 o'clock, right? Give or take a few minutes, right?
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0: Magic 95.9 Imagine Dragons and Believer. Good morning. It is Paul James. Summer is coming to a close. There's actually still about a month left of real summer. Summer usually ends right around, 22nd or so of September. But a lot of people consider summer to end when the kids go back to school, you know, when Labor Day gets here, which, by the way, Labor Day is still 2 weeks away. So you still got plenty of summer left. My goodness. Yeah, so you got 2 weeks until Labor Day and then what? You know, another 2 weeks until summer, maybe 2.5 weeks. So 4.5 weeks, pretty good. With that being said, we find out that the flavor of the summer has been soda. Yeah, not vanilla. The summer surprise fragrance trend has been cola. Beauty experts say soda-inspired perfumes took off. Scents that combine fizzy cola notes with hints of citrus, caramel, and spice. The appeal is nostalgia. People want nostalgia right now. Things are too expensive. They don't like today. They'd rather be 10, 20, 30, 50 years in the past than be today. And that's what they're doing. Yeah, they've associated cola with road trips, movie nights, summer memories. It's the latest in a growing wave of food-inspired fragrances like tomato, banana, milk, even salt scented perfumes, believe it or not. So people say smelling like a fresh can of Coke or Pepsi has been the thing for this summer. I find that hard to believe. I'm still a huge vanilla fan, but hey, whatevs.
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Magic 95.9. Good morning. It is Paul James. Hope you had a great weekend. We're going to kind of recap what's going on in news around the Buckeye State next after Sia and Unstoppable.

0: Magic 95.9, Sia and Unstoppable. Good morning. It is Paul James. Hope you had a good weekend. Friday night was down in Cincinnati. Went to Riverbend Amphitheater to see TLC, Salt-N-Pepa, and En Vogue. Remember, we played those records back in the 90s? Yes, we did, right here on this station. At any rate, great show. That venue down there, I've been to Riverbend before. It's right at the Ohio River, where the bridge goes from, you know, over Kentucky, Cincinnati way, over that way. The old Coney Island in Cincinnati, that's what Riverbend is. It's what it used to be, was the Coney Island. And a cool deal. I like the venue. I mean, it's like any outdoor venue in Ohio, namely Blossom and Riverbend. It's hard to get in and out of. That's why I really, really like the Rose in Dayton. But it's much smaller. This holds, what, 20,000, Riverbend does? So, yeah, so this show with TLC, En Vogue, and Salt-N-Pepa, totally interactive. I mean, just three songs by En Vogue, three songs by TLC, three songs by Salt-N-Pepa, and that's kind of how the whole night ran for 2.5 hours straight. 15,000 plus Gen X women dancing the entire time. It was a great show, great production, and good time had by all. It was a good time. Some things going on in the world of news. The family of a Salina High School football player suffered a serious neck injury on Friday night, sharing an update on his condition. Loved ones of senior quarterback Parker Wink released a statement online yesterday saying he was able to move his legs and now has feeling in more areas of his body. Parker's head was snapped back as he was trying to recover a fumble during a game against St. Henry Friday night. Salina ended up winning the game 38-35. They say that imaging and things like that just show that there is a bit of a spinal cord injury, but nothing they think that would impede him on a full recovery at this point. I'm sure they're taking imaging and doing everything they can. So best of luck and prayers to that young man and his team. An advocacy group calling attention to high child care prices in Ohio. Tasha Booker, Action for Children, says the cost of daycare for kids in the Buckeye State has reached a crisis level. A family with an infant and a toddler can spend up to a third of their income on child care. The Ohio Chamber of Commerce has been working with state officials to develop some programs and cost-cutting measures for early schooling and child supervision. The Guardians will be in Anaheim tonight to start a 3-game series with the Angels. Cleveland coming off a weekend sweep of the Rockies in Colorado. The Guardians riding a 4-game win streak. They've won 5 of their last 6. They are right back in the playoff hunt. Matter of fact, if it were to end today, more than likely they would be in. They are in a tie right now, if I'm thinking right. At any rate, 34 games left in the regular season for the Guardians. And it's looking pretty good right now. It looks like some of the moves they made at the trade deadline are starting to actually come to fruition. Hopefully, Jose Ramirez is getting a little healthier. He's not been healthy since he broke that hamate bone in his hand. His comeback is, you know, even though he's back playing, he's not hitting well. So we know that he's still injured and fighting through that injury. But hopefully we've got the Guardians on the mend and they can keep winning ball games and be in the playoffs here in October. Drive into summer with a...
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1: Magic 95.9, Benson Boone, and Beautiful Things. Hey, good morning. It is Paul James. Joining me on the phone this morning from Pillar Credit Union, it is Daniel Bradshaw. Daniel, good morning. How are you, my friend?
2: I'm doing great. A little soggy and tired of all the rain, but other than that, I'm good. How are you?
1: I am also wonderful. We have had rain, I don't know if you noticed or not, but every day of August here locally, we have had rain almost every day, and it's been incredibly saturated. The ground can't handle any more water. Did you know that? It literally can't.
2: Right, right. There's just no more that it can take on. And then we're also, on top of that, getting into that time where, you know, it's going to be highs, you know, like in the 80s and lows in the 50s. And so it's like, I don't know if I need shorts or a coat. Like, I don't know what to do. I cannot prepare and deal with the wild changes.
1: Air conditioning in the afternoon when you get home from work, right? And then heat when you go to bed at night, right? Or in the middle of the night when you wake up, I got to turn the heat on. You know, we could sit and talk about the weather all day long, but you know how that goes, right?
2: Oh, yeah. It's one of those that if you don't like it, then, you know, wait a minute, it's going to change, and it's... 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

of 95.9. We are Marianne's Hit Music. There she is, Gaga, Just Dance. Lady Gaga seems so happy with her fiance, Michael, and I'm so happy for her. Here's Bruno Mars. I wonder if they'll play this at their wedding, or maybe they'll invite Bruno Mars to play at their wedding.

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Magic 95.9. Paul James in the morning. Marion's hit music all day. There she is, Miley, on your Monday. Hey, it's Delana. Have you seen the stories lately that it's been confirmed that Justin Timberlake did break up with Britney back in the day by text? Here he is.

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Hey, it's Delana, and around here, you don't have to ask where's Waldo, because we know where you are and what station you're listening to. And thank

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Magic 95.9. Hey, thanks so much for having us on a little bit after 11. And Kelly Clarkson will be back on TV very soon. She'll be one of the judges on The Voice. She's back for the new season.

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1: Marianne's Magic 95.9, Olivia Rodrigo and Drop Dead. I got that stuck in my head over the weekend and it would not go away. I was singing that all weekend long. Here's Maroon 5.

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Snow Patrol, Chasing Cars. Taylor is doing great. She just got 9 nominations for the VMAs.

0: Magic 95.9, the station for most requested Live with Romeo Saturday night. Hey, thanks so much for having us on. A little bit after noon, and Shakira just did something incredible for her homeland, and I'll tell you what that was in about 5 minutes. She is.
1: No fighting. We got the refugees. 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

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And boom, you're in. You can win. Thanks to Bell Stores and Marion's Hit Music, we're helping you catch a break at the pump when you need it most. Dr.

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Hey, thanks so much for having us on. That was Tame Impala and Jenny. And did you hear? We want you to see Teddy Swims on his The Ugly Tour in Vegas. I'll tell you everything in about 10 minutes.

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Zara Larsson's going to be there at our iHeartRadio Music Festival presented by Capital One. And so is this guy, Benson Boone. Did you know you could win a trip in just a few minutes at one? I'm sorry.

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1: That is Olivia Dean, a man I need. Hey, maybe you missed the keyword to win a trip to Vegas to go to our iHeartRadio Music Festival with $1,000 spending money. That one a few minutes ago. It's okay. I'm going to repeat that keyword. We're going to try to get you there in about 5 minutes.

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Hey, it's Delana with you, and thanks to our McDaniel Automotive football ticket giveaway, you can win tickets to see the Bucks in action this season in the Shoe. 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

0: Marion's Hit Music, Magic 95.9. Teddy Swims with Mr. Know-It-All. I don't know if you heard me talking about Teddy Swims a few minutes ago, but we're sending you to see him in Vegas, and I'll tell you everything you need to know to win in about 10 minutes.
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1: Evanescence on your Monday. Hey, it's Delana. Thanks for having us on at work today. I could just sink into this song. It's so good. Bruno Mars and Risk It All.

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1: I know, Monday afternoon, we're back at it, back to the grind. Let's get through it together, okay? Hope your weekend was amazing. My name is Raph, her name, Vanessa Carlton. 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

0: 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So you found love in a coffee shop, huh?
1: I used to be a barista at Starbucks, and he was a customer, and I wrote my Instagram on his cup.
0: Oh, so that's how you grabbed his attention, on his grande caramel macchiato.
1: Yeah, I used to write, like, cute little messages, and then I got the guts to write my Instagram handle, because he's walking around in public. I'm not going to give him my phone number wherever he's going, you know?
0: Yeah, I wouldn't want a random garbage picker grabbing your phone number either.
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2: Nugget meal, the Happy Meal. 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
1: Yeah.

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I know some people feel like August is the longest month of the year. NOAA holidays happening. We don't have anything till Labor Day, right, which is in September. So it's like, ah, what's going on here? It's boring. Dog days of summer. What am I going to celebrate? You could always celebrate summer, right? Why not?

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It's Raph. 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

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By the way, if you're looking to go to Vegas to see the Goo Goo Dolls right there at our iHeartRadio Music Festival presented by Capital One, another chance for you to go to Vegas. 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

Marianne's hit music can also be heard on magic959.com. The Swifties are investigating. Looks like there's clues on the internet. Taylor might be releasing like an anniversary album or something. That's a rumor.

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Hope you're enjoying your Monday afternoon. Back to the grind, right? Hopefully your ride home is amazing. We'll get through it together, okay? My name is Raph. All right, here's some Lifehouse for you.

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It's Raph. 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

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All right, when I'm doing karaoke with friends, like, you know, karaoke bar or at their house, right? Top three songs. Number one's Backstreet Boys, I Want It That Way. Number two, Wonderwall. This is number three, Killers, Somebody Told Me.

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Yeah, soundtrack to your ride home. Got some NSYNC for you. Hozier, anything else you want to hear? You can send me a talk back on the iHeart app. That's how you do it. A little voice message using the microphone icon. 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

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All right, one workday down, four to go, right? I know August is a long month. It's like the Sundays of months, right? Imagine

Magic 95.9, what up? It's Raph. 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

0: 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Hold on. You said you eat your spaghetti in what?
1: And everything bagel. It was so delicious.
0: You know, I've honestly never thought about doing that. 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
1: 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It was so delicious.
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Marianne's Hit Music, Magic 95.9. Oh, that time of night where I try to figure out what I want to eat for dinner. Suggestions welcome on my Instagram. Hit me up in the DMs at My Name is Raph. My name is R-A-P-H. Always down for a steak on the grill, you know, but maybe I might change it up. Do a little chicken tonight.

0: 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Mario and Courtney Lopez here. 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Going to get you caught up on everything trending from the weekend. 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I'm going to tell you what I'm hearing about the next season of Dancing with the Stars. That, just a few songs away from another brain-twisting random question. Turn it up. 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